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And yours is beating double time. Deep down you know I ain't even worth it. It's not enough, babe. All I do is make you cry.

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That's when I knew that your heart was scarring. 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Like, wait, babe, let me ask your pardon.

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0: See, I can't talk right now, I'm busy. 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She wanna talk about marriage and how come we ain't married, and I ain't got a good enough reason. 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Me plus you add one child equals forever. See, I'm smart, I ain't got the IQ of an idiot. Right beside you when I'm easy, you're the light of my doom when I need it.
1: They never talk about love.

0: freshmen, a group that rates a cheer. Of course they've been four freshmen for almost 20 years.
1: It isn't that they're stupid, well a little maybe so.
2: They can't afford to graduate, they're making too much dough.

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All of you will know one another through the other's song. You will blend and get in harmony. As you blend, your song will change. And in the end, your music will turn into a sound so complete that it will show us that we all are one, free. We are in tune.

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1: 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But I know what your game is, too. The words of Rosalind's song say it all, really, don't they? What a woe you are, Raymond.
2: So, das nächste Stück heißt Just to Love You und ist von Richard Page.

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That's when I knew that your heart was scarring. Friends to lovers need a part to star in. Like, wait, babe, let me ask your pardon. This ain't Gucci, this is Prada, darling. 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

still smoking cause I read somewhere if I quit before I'm 26 I'll be fine, so I'm lying to myself while I light another cigarette. I'm addicted to my phone, getting anxious every time that it's out of reach. I lie awake, screen right up in my face, and I wonder why I can't sleep. Oh.